0: I just want to dance all night, have a little fun. I think I might.
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It's like we never even happened, baby. Tell me what is up with that. And good for you, it's like you never even met me. 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

els números 1 del rock de tots els temps. Rock and Classics. Walks barely down the street, pull it all over. Ain't no sound but the sound of speed. Machine guns ready to go.